0: Rockfix is alive in 26. More Blue Phantom from Italy, Psycho Nebulous, 1971. Following Brain Ticket in parts, the namesake tune from Brain Ticket, their first album out of Switzerland. We heard from The Smell of Incense, from a band called The Smell of Incense, a West Coast pop art experimental band cover. Band out of Norway from about 20, 25 years back or so. A lot of vinyl today. Colorado, we heard from The Trolls, I Don't Recall. The Cave Girls, another one on vinyl out of Minnesota. Theme from Cave Girl. Earthquake, 1974, San Francisco band covering the Easy Beats, Friday on My Mind. Detroit area band from 1986, LP, Hysteric Narcotics, Charlotte's Web. I think that band has done some reunion shows. David Johnson, you ever seen that band? I haven't.
1: You know, if I have, they were just there, and I happened to be there as well. I don't recall.
0: Yeah, the guys are still around. Good 80s garage revival stuff.
1: Yeah.
0: Yeah, cool, man. All right, we'll make this quick so we can get a move on with David's great program tonight. Freeform theme shows on OU College Radio. The Fifth Order from Ohio, a demo version of their classic Going Too Far. A Nebraska number on the Renee record label, Island. A tune called Everything. Weird Herald, San Francisco area, Where I'm Bound. From a great collection on that band that responsible for just a 45 back in the 60s. Whole a big compilation out on that, Weird Herald. Spur out of Illinois. Time Is Now, very Byrdesian band, an archival release from several years back, the 60s of material. MC5 Live, early 1969, said to be from Westfield High in Detroit. Grand Theft out of Seattle, Scream, It's Eating Me Alive, and the Ancient Greece record label putting out an entire reissue of the rare Grand Theft album. Got that one on the way. A West Michigan band called Phlegathon doing an instrumental called Prelude to an Odyssey. And Texas Music 66 at the start of that site, Mike Reynolds and the Infants of Soul with When I Find Her. I hope we find you in great health and grooviness in the future weeks. Talk to you on the 13th of April. Thanks for listening. Stay truly groovy.

When you cry because you lose someone, or because the load you're carrying is too heavy for you. Right now I'm crying because the one I love has gone and left me all alone.

Yeah, you know them a go run out at all when we apply pressure. Babylon time done, yo, send for the stretcher. So where them a deal with, who can hear them a go feel it. When if you go sign and seal it, fire can't done, fire just start. Fire a go button up the whole of them clot. You know them a go run out at all when we apply pressure. Babylon time done, yo, send for the stretcher. So where them a deal with, who can hear them a go feel it. When if you go sign and seal it, fire can't done, fire just start. Fire a go button up this bomb a clot. Listen. Fresh out the dungeon, hello when they are in function. Bun up wear skin like Bunsen, but dog them with the NM tough like Samson. You know my thing, everyday me not like action. Me not deal with a long talking, wait for the revolution. But the revolution can't start, we have a got blood clot start. Spirit shall cover this rotting, shut them for see a life as they go late. Politics keeps my people them starving, now you got savages while I can't take. While them I make money in a bungle, girl I sell pussy cause they want an extra gram of cocaine. When a man them belly start rumble, come out the jungle. Babylon burning today, them I run out at home when we apply pressure. So when I'm in a deal with who can hear them, I can feel it. When it becomes fine and seal it, fire can't done, fire just start. Fire I can burn up the whole of them blood clots. Think a rock clot joking. Babylon time done, yo, send for the stretcher. So when them man a deal with, who can't hear them, I go feel it. When if you go sign and seal it, fire can't done, fire just start. Fire I go button up the whole of them clot. You know them I go run out of town when we apply pressure. Babylon time done, yo, send for the stretcher. So when them man a deal with, who can't hear them, I go feel it. When if you go sign and seal it, fire can't done, fire just start. Fire I go button up this bomb a clot. Listen, listen, general election. So we're gonna get crashed at. Slap weight, everything in Babylon section. We're tired of the fuckery and we don't chat. Whatever chat, but why we a hunt for the food and them a argue about tax. People are dead, mom's still crying. The fire's gonna blaze.

thing is very important. Listing off a series of colors along with numbers that correspond to the proper coordinates as if ordinary, all of it committed to memory, and your mission is missionary, meaning it's fuck. That's what they said at the academy, had to be perfectly pressed, present and counted, accountable for the best and the worst of your fellow men. Gentlemen, did you remember then to pull the yellow wire?

Obviously, everything is very important. Maybe they need bodies for building whatever's up there, but the way they taking bodies, they didn't give up the planet for a little bit of space off a show. Give up the fight because they say it ain't his place. He would spit if he could, but he can't. The tongue is dry as a bitch. Hung out to dry in this bitch. Counting the time, it don't matter. He'll probably die, and he could cry. But by the way, did you remember then to pull the cable out?

Yes, I, Steve Lightning, tuning in from the roots underground and inner the yard. And we have to turn off censorship to Blood Clot and turn on Radio Blackouts.

Ladies and gentlemen, I am proud to present to you South Carolina's finest, straight up out the SC. I'm talking about the one and only KG, King Motherfucking George.

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He's everything with me. I can understand who he's supposed to be. And I'm just trying to go where he's telling me. 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
2: Blackout. This is a song that I'm going to be singing to you, which is called Drink That Whiskey. 1, 2, 3, 4.

0: over London, Rocco, Chicago, over it. 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
1: I'd like to have a word with you.
2: A word with me?
3: Yeah.
2: Or better yet, how about a word for you? 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
2: Boofball.
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2: 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That one's close to the mark. How about guinea, schmuck, pussyfart?
1: You finished yet?
2: No, not quite.
3: Oh, you're getting it.
2: Dildo, bird brain, bugger meat, bitty. 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

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bomb, bomb, bomb, bomb, bomb, bomb, bomb, bomb, bomb, bomb, bomb, bomb, bomb, bomb, bomb, bomb, bomb, bomb, bomb, bomb, bomb, bomb, bomb, bomb, bomb, bomb, b

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then in your youth. Don't let your mind lose time before your soldier in line. 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God's nation will rise against nation on earth. So listen close, party people, cause it's gonna get worse. Famines and earthquakes to threaten our birthplace. 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Then a voice speaks out when you thought it was ending. 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Don't waste your time, smart and drop a dime. Pick up the phone, kneel down and listen close to the line. People tell you what's right and there's

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Yes, I, Steve Lightning, tuning in from the roots underground and inner the yard. 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

0: Suppose we just look into things a little further, a little further, a little further. 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What's the cause?
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Radio Blackout, you keep the world rocking now. Yeah, man, this is Kush Makanov representing for Radio Blackout, number one in the world today. You know what's going on.

Let the Kingdom Come. V.A.R. from In the Yard, the 18 parallel. All fruits ripe. I work and pray. Questa targata Fruits Record. Engineering by Roberto Sanchez.

keep on keeping on his run. The Hating Parallel. All Fruits Ripe.

Yes, I, Steve Lightning, tuning in from the roots underground and inner the yard. And we have to turn off censorship to blood clot and turn on Radio Blackout.

We gather in this ancient world for the ones who lived but weren't there. In a land where they told they don't belong, but their hearts, their souls have been there all along. Souls living in the dark, denied the light, no chance to make their mark. They pay their

or heart that makes us visible? Or is it belonging to this land, this history? We are the invisible, living with no rights, living with no name, but our hearts beat in time with the land we call home. Yet, we walk this life all alone. We are the invisible citizens who've been here all our days, still waiting for the world to recognize our face. The heat in the air, the sky so clear. But why is it strange that I call this home when this is the only place I've ever known? No rights, no seat to claim, treated like strangers in this endless game. Denied a place in the story we share, but we're still here, we're everywhere. Invisible no more, we raise our voice for every soul, for every choice. We are the citizens who we belong. Together we will stand strong.

transposition of space, in which the same rain that irrigates a field may circulate, return again to irrigate the valley. Return again as rain, as light in a dream in which we are walking streets which lean at degrees, searching for the home we left behind. Within the transposition of space, the sky the same, the sun the same, the stars remain. But pity the immigrant who loses more than collective faith. Transformed by distance, we scandalize our names. Streets we walked and left behind seem to reappear here in this new distant space. In cities in which we lose ourselves, in cities in which we may find the spiritual, which are sacred spaces in and of themselves, spatial excesses of memory and forgetting. I read a poem once in which the poet was flying a kite in Kensington Gardens in the same wind that blew from the wetlands of Guyana, in the same sun that shone from Bridgetown, Barbados, the tail still tangled in the beams of a house of an old estate.

was not real. It was impressionist. 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Arthurian fog rising to my knees.

0: Jeffersonian is singing a song born long before Windrush. Born before Aunt Agnes even reached Shea in London in the very early 70s. And before Uncle Harry come to study civil planning, Caribbean folk was here, strolling down Piccadilly, singing some old suit and tie song about the wonders of empire. When the empire was part of the Caribbean, or at least a part of our consciousness.
1: Anthony Joseph, Transposition of Space, that the Ark,
0: so long memory now that we could hold.
1: Il secondo capitolo, la prosecuzione del disco del 2025, Rowing Up the River to Get Our Name Back, sempre Evelyn's Witness, sempre la Black Consciousness, raccontata dalla voce di Anthony Joseph from TNT, Trinidad and Tobago.
0: In the darkness we felt safe and warm.
1: Un viaggio dai Caraibi, dalla spiritualità, attraverso la musica, attraverso la schiavitù, attraverso la libertà.

Near the Pulaski Bridge in Greenpoint in Brooklyn. The Delphonics were overflowing from Hot 97. Deep soul. The kind of soul that blows cold as cold New York in December.

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0: You are tuning in to the sounds of Radio Blackout. This is Bang Crosby. I sing kin to necks like stiff pricks in sex. This is the sound of the MPC on Radio Blackout family. I love you, but not as much as I love me.
1: Thank you.

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One dark and stormy night, a light appears in the topmost window in the tower of the old house. 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
0: Down, down, down. Down, down. Good. No, up a bit. Up, up, up, up, up, up, up, up, up, up, up, up, up, up, up, up, up, up, up, up, up, up, up, up, up, up, up, up, up, up, up, up, up, up, up, up, up, up, up, up, up, up, up, up, up, up, up, up, up, up, up, up, up, up, up, up, up, up, up, up, up, up, up, up, up, up, up, up, up, up, up, up, up, up, up, up, up, up, up, up, up, up, up, up, up, up, up, up, up, up, up, up, up, up, up, up, up, up, up, up, up, up, up, up, up, up, up, up, up, up, up, up, up, up, up, up, up, up, up, up, up, up, up, up, up, up, up, up, up, up, up, up, up, up, up, up, up, up, up, up, up, up, up, up, up, up, up, up, up, up, up, up, up, up, up, up, up, up, up, up, up, up, up, up, up, up, up, up, up, up, up, up, up, up, up, up, up, up, up, up, up, up, up, up, up, up, up, up, up, up, up, up

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I'm gonna thank you very much. Grazie, grazie. We play a song for my people working together. It's called General Strike. This one's for Radio Blackout.

0: Yes, this one is for that fucking asshole, Berlusconi, and the League of the North, these fucking pricks. Fuck these racist bastards. It's called Race Riot.
1: No, no.

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You can sing along with this. You'll see what I mean.

0: Yeah!
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2: Bye, everybody! 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

0: Thanks very much, everybody. 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
2: Contenuti al di fuori dei riferimenti temporali del palinsesto di Blackout.

I got a body, I got a body, I got a body, I got a body, I got a body, I got a body, I got a body, I got a body, I got a body, I got a body, I got a body, I got a body, I got a body, I got a body, I got a body, I got a body, I got a body, I got a body, I got a body, I got a body, I got a body, I got a body, I got a body, I got a body, I got a body, I got a body, I got a body, I got a body, I got a body, I got a body, I got a body, I got a body, I got a body, I got a body, I got a body, I got a body, I got a body, I got a body, I got a body, I got a body, I got a body, I got a body, I got a body, I got a body, I got a body, I got a body, I got a body, I got a body, I got a body, I got a body, I got a body, I got a body, I got a body, I got a body, I got a body, I got a body, I got a body, I got a body, I got a body, I got a body, I got a body, I got a body, I got a body, I got a body, I got a body, I got a body, I got a body, I got a body, I got a body, I got a body, I got a body, I got a body, I got a body, I got a body, I got a body, I got a

I can't wait to I can't wait to I can't wait to I can't wait to I can't wait to I can't wait to I can't wait to I can't wait to I can't wait to I can't wait to I can't wait to I can't wait to I can't wait to I can't wait to I can't wait to I can't wait to I can't wait to I can't wait to I can't wait to I can't wait to I can't wait to I can't wait to I can't wait to I can't wait to I can't wait to I can't wait to I can't wait to I can't wait to I can't wait to I can't wait to I can't wait to I can't wait to I can't wait to I can't wait to I can't wait to I can't wait to I can't wait to I can't wait to I can't wait to I can't wait to I can't wait to I can't wait to I can't wait to I can't wait to I can't wait to I can't wait to I can't wait to I can't wait to I can't wait to I can't wait to I can't wait to I can't wait to I can't wait to I can't wait to I can't wait to I can't wait to I can't wait to I can't wait to I can't wait to I can't wait to I can't wait to I can't wait to I can't wait to

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